0: Gold on the Peak 104.1. If you're trying to catch a movie this weekend, I recommend you reserve your seat ahead of time. It'll make it way easier. And if you're wondering what's in theaters, you could see The Odyssey, Toy Story 5, and the live-action version of Moana. Minions and Monsters is playing, as well as Hadestown the Musical. The Invite is in theaters, and also Young Washington. Obsession is playing, and also Motor City and Her Private Hell. Backrooms, the Everything Must Go edition is in theaters, as well as Reading Lolita in Tehran. Pinocchio Unstrung is playing, as well as Disclosure Day and Bad Counselors. 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So those are your options. If you want to catch a movie, remember to reserve your seat ahead of time. 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
6: So it'll be cooling down to 49 degrees at night. Tomorrow, sunshine with some clouds and high of 86. 49 at night, and on Monday, more sunshine with high of 87. I'm Sergio. For more news and weather, go to MyCentralOregon.com and make it your homepage today.
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0: Tame Impala, along with Jenny on the Peak 104.1. Listening to Brooke and Jeffrey every weekday morning. 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

0: Leona Lewis on the Peak 104.1. And I'll be 40 in a year. That's crazy to me. And it got me to thinking. I remember as a kid, like, I was always doing dumb things with my friends. And I guess it was just one of those, like, I guess trying to fit in kind of thing. And I don't know. I mean, now as I'm getting older, I'm way more comfortable in my own skin. And I say all that to say this. Yeah, we're all, like, you know, trying to be fitting in somewhere. And everybody kind of feels like a square peg. But don't. I think that's the biggest thing I've learned with time is that, like, you don't have to fit in everywhere. You'll eventually find your own group of friends and whatever it may be. And even if you don't fit in with your family, you feel like, trust me, when it comes with time, like, all that won't really matter. And you will. You'll eventually find somewhere where you fit in, because everybody's nerd is different. So, yeah, don't worry about trying to fit in everywhere else, because you never will. But the thing is, if you're genuinely yourself, that's always what's going to stand out more. Let's get back to more Central Oregon's best music. 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
0: It's going to be cooling down to 49 degrees tonight. Tomorrow, sunshine with some clouds at a high of 86, 49 in the evening. And on Monday, it's going to be sunny with a high of 87 degrees. I'm Sergio. For more news and weather, go to MyCentralOregon.com today.
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Somber with Homewrecker on the Peak 104.1. Sergio hanging with you on this Saturday evening, and this one is by Ed Sheeran. It's called Shape of You.

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0: The Weeknd on the Peak 104.1. 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
1: It's going to be cooling down to 49 degrees tonight. Tomorrow, sunshine with some clouds and a high of 86. 49 at night. And on Monday, more sunshine with a high of 87 degrees. 50 at night. And I'm Sergio. For more news and weather, go to MyCentralOregon.com.
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0: Golden on the Peak 104.1. I believe that is my time with you today. I'll be back on Monday playing more of Central Oregon's best music from 3 to 7. Don't forget to listen in middays with Tay from 10 to 3. And also, lávate las manos, lávate las patas, lávate el pedorro y cada cuando háblale a tu jefa. It's the Peak 104.1. 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
9: It's going to be cooling down to 49 degrees tonight. Tomorrow, we're going to have some sunshine. A few clouds in the sky at a high of 86, 49 at night. And on Monday, it'll be sunny with a high of 87 degrees. I'm Sergio. For more news and weather, go to MyCentralOregon.com today.
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0: The civil authorities have issued an immediate evacuation for Jefferson OR, beginning at 7:15 p.m. and ending at 10:15 p.m. Wildfire alert from Jefferson County Sheriff's Office. The evacuation level for the area north of Southeast 17 up to Rainbow Market and Highway 26 has been upgraded from level 2 to a level 3, go now. Evacuate immediately. 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
2: 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U.S. Highway 26 is closed near Warm Springs, milepost 108 to 110 due to a wildfire. Use an alternate route and avoid the area. Roads near wildfires may open or close with little notice. 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

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We go to

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The civil authorities have issued an immediate evacuation for Jefferson OR, beginning at 8:13 p.m. and ending at 11:13 p.m. Wildfire alert from Jefferson County Sheriff's Office. The evacuation level for the western side of the following zones. Northwest 10 and 9 on the eastern side of northwest of Schutz Drive has been upgraded from level 2 to a level 3, go now. Evacuate immediately. There is significant danger in your area. If you need evacuation assistance, call 5-4-1-3-8-4-2-0-8-0.

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2: 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I'm Brendan Medina in the MyCentralOregon.com newsroom. U.S. Highway 26 is closed near Warm Springs, milepost 108 to 110 due to a wildfire. Use an alternate route and avoid the area. Roads near wildfires may open or close with little notice. 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Thank you.
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0: Before you go, there's something I want you to have.
1: Oh, it's beautiful. But wait a minute, isn't this...
0: Yeah, yes it is.
1: But I thought the old lady dropped it into the ocean in the air.
0: Well, baby,

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1: 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It's savory. 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It's flavorful.
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5: Hello, I'm Ray Solly, and welcome to Ray's Random Questions, where I get to ask icebreaker questions to get slightly below the surface of some of the people who make Central Oregon so special. And today we have Marcus LeGrand. Welcome, sir. Good to see you again.
6: Ray, it's been a long time. How are you doing?
5: I'm so far so good. Marcus is everything from a teacher, professor at COCC to he's still the chair of the Ben Lapine School District Board. And I asked Marcus two questions in advance. One is, describe what you currently do without using your job title. And what your response was, well, it's very complex because everything I do is a cross-pollination of helping learners, educators, community members, elected officials, and families to have agency in their work, their activism, and their entire lives. Yes, that is a lot, Marcus. And so talk to me a little about what, when you say you want them to have agency in those areas, what does that mean?
6: When I say that, is the freedom to be unencumbered without any restrictions, to be able to cultivate their ideas, their thoughts, and no one is being racist toward them. No one's being discriminatory toward them. Just giving them the ability just to be able to think freely and critically think and solve problems. I think when people can do that freely without any concerns, I think we have some of the best solutions.
5: And that's for educators, teachers,
6: everyone,
5: family
6: across the board. Because think about it, you notice when a child is first born and I'm going to use this example, when they first start walking and they're all free and they're all happy and they're all, and no one's restricting them and no one's, you know, chastising them for what they're doing. They're just enjoying it. And as they start to grow, we still do the same thing. But it seems like there's a certain point in our lives where we start telling people, no, you can't do that. No, that's not for you. Why shouldn't you do that? Why? No, that ain't for you. That's, you're not a man. Oh, who thought you could do that? Oh, you know, so you get all those different pieces. I want people to have the ability to go, no, I'm still that little toddler who got to roam around and just be free to do what I need. Do what I do.
5: Second question I asked you in advance was, if you could take over social media and you could take over mass media for a day, what's the one Central Oregon nonprofit organization and its mission that you would want everybody to be aware of and everybody to understand and maybe even support?
6: It was NAMI Health Beginnings. What they do is they help women who just had a baby, who are having postpartum issues and concerns, who are having mental health issues is what it boils down to. I love their framework because what you're doing, you're giving someone the ability to, again, yet again, to be unencumbered, to have agency, to be able to get back on their feet, get started again, to be able to have supports, to be able to continue, one, be healthy themselves, but at the same time, give them the ability to take care of their kid. And I think that's the best part, because I think when people know they have support, as well as being able to support what their quest or their goal is, I love that framework. Mm-hmm. Yeah, that's why I love it.
5: It's great. I'm ready to play a game if you are, Marcus.
6: I love games.
5: Okay, well, I got three decks in front of me. There's a green, there's a yellow, there's a blue. And you can pick any one you want. You get one. There are no points. There are no scores. Just be honest. When you're honest, we're all going to win. And you get one veto. You get one red flag. If a question comes up you don't want any part of, or you don't want to answer, or it's going to take you maybe too long to think of what that answer should be, then you can pass. It's totally up to you.
6: Okay.
5: And the green is simple questions, simple icebreaker questions, like what do you like for dessert, ice cream or cake? Yellow, slightly more introspective and a little more personal. And the blue stack, I would say more introspective even, and maybe even philosophical. So I'm going to start. We've all shuffled these. I have no idea what they are, but we're going to start with green. Then you're going to pick whichever color you want. We're going to start easy. Are you ready for your first question, Marcus?
6: Most definitely.
5: What's a recent thing that made you laugh?
6: This was really funny, though. There was this older gentleman. He was walking, and he didn't realize that his wife had walked away from him. and she went to a different direction. And she actually got out of the way, and him turning around and realized she was gone. And the look on his face, like he was a lost little puppy. I was giggling so hard that he didn't see. And the thing is, though, he was just talking away, and she had already split and went and did something else. And then he finally realized it, and he was just like, where'd she go? Like, I need her here. I giggled so hard.
5: And where was this physically?
6: I was, do you remember? I remember it now. I was at the Crosscut that's over by the old box district. And it was the funniest thing I've ever seen in my life.
5: Did he know you were watching?
6: No. Okay. No. Most time, I'm a good people observer. Uh-huh. And I love sitting downtown sometimes. I think you and I sat and had coffee one day.
5: Yeah.
6: I love watching people. But just watching older people is always giddy to me.
5: Did you have a temptation to say something or to point out to him where his wife went?
6: Oh, I was about ready to say
5: it. You were ready.
6: I was going to let him keep going a little bit further, but when he turned around and he was kind of like dumbstruck a little bit, like, where did she go? And then I was like, but it was funny because everybody who was watching him kind of all pointed like, oh, she went over there. So they helped him a little bit.
5: The community jumped in as the official GPS for this gentleman.
6: Most definitely so, yeah.
5: Well, let's go pick a random question. You can pick any one you want, any stack you want.
6: Go blue. Let's go blue.
5: He's going to go for the philosophical. and the first one is, what's a habit you're trying to break or to build?
6: Ooh, a habit I'm trying to break is to continue to say no. I got to say no better. I'm working on that so hard. I'm working on saying no, but no, not in a bad way, but no in a sense where it's going to take away from my family and my friends. I think something I'm trying to grow is how to be a little bit more chill when it comes to things I don't agree with.
5: Mm.
6: Because I really fight hard for people's rights and people's ability to have access to things. And sometimes you can't do everything to help people. And sometimes I got to just be like, you know what? That's not for me. I can't get involved in that. I got to stay away from it. And it's hard, but I think I'll be okay.
5: Is part of that coming back around to it later when you are ready, perhaps?
6: Maybe. Depends on how it impacts me, the community, my family, so forth and so on. But if it's something I think I need to address in the moment, sometimes I just address it. But most time I just kind of just go, okay, that's not my fight.
5: Yeah.
6: But let in the periphery, you kind of go, okay, here's what I got.
5: Okay.
6: Yeah.
5: Hang on, Marcus. We're going to take a break. We're going to come back with some more random questions.
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5: And we're back with Marcus LeGrand and Random Questions. Pick which one you want, Marcus. Middle, easy, middle, or slightly philosophical.
6: Let's go middle.
5: He's going to go yellow. Okay, the yellow stack off the top is, are you a morning, afternoon, or evening person?
6: I am a morning person.
5: Okay.
6: I'm ready. I'm up. No, I'm just kidding. When I get up in the morning, like, my body just naturally gets up when the sunlight hits me. I'm one of those people, I need to get up, do my yoga, stretch, get some fresh air, get a cup of coffee in me or tea or whatever I choose to do, because then that's my best thoughts. Oh. And I try to dot down as much as I can. I even do it at night if I wake up. But for the most part, morning gets me the ability to kind of just really, because my mind is clear. There's clarity there. I haven't seen my schedule yet, what I have going on today. And also, it gives me time also to just kind of walk the dog a little bit, collect my thoughts. Like I said, work out, do all the different things. And then by the time everybody else wakes up, I'm already pretty much ready.
5: There.
6: I'm there.
5: And have you been that way most of your life?
6: Yeah, because it was ingrained in me as an early age because my grandmother ran a farm. So you better be ready to get up and getting ready to go early in the morning. So,
5: when the sun comes up.
6: Yeah. And then also I was in the military and they always want you up early. And then I was in corporate America. So guess what? Yeah, you got to get up early.
5: Yeah.
6: So now that I have a family, guess what you got to do again? Got to get up early.
5: That's right.
6: So I think in my retirement, one day, I'll probably sleep in a little bit longer. But right now, I'm just a morning. I know I'm a morning person, but yeah.
5: Okay. That's good. My hunch is in your retirement, you'll also be getting up earlier more than you think you will, just because it does feel good. Right?
6: Yeah.
5: Exactly. All right, pick a card, any card.
6: Let's go back to green.
5: Gonna go to green. All righty. And that one is, hey, do you have a nickname and how did you get it? If you do.
6: Okay. My nickname, I have three or four nicknames.
5: Three?
6: Well, nicknames because you get nicknames from different friend groups.
5: Oh, okay.
6: I have my childhood nicknames. I have my military nicknames, and I have my names that people call me here is like in different, my kids. My kids call me old man because I'm 50 years old and they're not, and they want to remind me that I'm ancient every time they never call me dad or anything. Dad, they call me dad every now and then, but you know what I'm saying? Mostly like, hey, old man. I'm like, okay, thank you. I appreciate that. My childhood nickname was George.
5: Okay, that sounds like a regular name.
6: Yes, it does. But reason they call me George is because my favorite cartoon when I was a kid was George of the Jungle.
5: Oh, okay.
6: Yeah, George of the Jungle, as strong as he can be. Yeah, you know. And I loved it. And my uncles used to pick at me and call me George all the time. My other childhood nickname is Corporate.
5: Corporate?
6: Yes. Because I was not like other kids. I wasn't your typical run-of-the-mill. My cousin's been calling me Corporate ever since I was tiny. He's like, Corporate. I'm like, what's up? Because I've always been formal. I've always been that dude. Like,
5: when did you realize what Corporate meant? Because that's not a typical kid name.
6: No, I'm one of those kids that was smart enough to realize, okay, why you keep calling me Corporate? Okay. And then I would go look it up, and I was like, okay, I know what Corporate. And then I didn't think about it. It's like, why do you always call me? I'm a business. I'm not a corporation. But then when I start actually getting into business and starting working with people, he says there's a formal way I come across with people as like I'm more corporate, I'm buttoned up. He also goes, I know your other sides too. he's always called me Corporate. And then finally, some of my friends in the military call me LG because my last name is LeGrand. And I only have a couple people that can actually call me by my middle name, and that's only three people, and that's my mom, one of my fraternity brothers, and I guess a really close friend. I'm gonna say four people call me by my middle name, which is Terrence, and they'll mess with me just because that's a way to get my attention.
5: Oh, okay.
6: Yeah, because if they say Marcus, you know, it's just Marcus, but they say Terrence, I go, nobody knows my middle name.
5: That's right.
6: I better
5: respond to whatever they're about to say.
6: Yeah, it's just like my mom going, Marcus Terrence. I knew what that meant. Yeah. I got a really close friend. Like, he calls me Terrence. He calls me nothing else but Terrence.
5: Really?
6: Yeah. Okay.
5: That's fascinating. Pick a card. Which one?
6: Go to blue.
5: Are you like a little heavier here? Yeah. Okay. We'll see. What's a childhood memory that sticks with you?
6: My grandmother taking me and all my cousins on trips with the church when I was a kid. We had the ability to be able to see a missile go up in space. I was able to go to the World's Fair in Knoxville. I was able to go to Epcot the year it opened, the summer it opened. She took us to New Orleans to see New Orleans and all those different places. So she took us to all these great places when I was a kid. So those fond memories of riding on a Greyhound bus to those different places and staying in hotels and seeing all this.
5: And it was with a church group?
6: Yeah, it was with a church group that my grandmother was part of. It was called the, she was a, oh my God, I'm a member of this church group, and I remember here in a second. And it was a Daylight Savings Club. It was a women's group that was a part of the church and the ministry that they did. And we got to, the way we were able to earn funds to be able to do it was we used to pick up aluminum cans. And that was the way my grandma was recycling in the 70s and 80s.
5: Oh, yeah.
6: And that was the way we were able to get money. And my mom, our parents also chipped in a little bit. But, man, those memories were so great because, like, unlike most kids, my grandmother, we didn't have money just to spend at restaurants. So what she would do, she would find a local grocery store, and she had coolers, and we would fill them up with different things. So when we had lunch or we needed meals, she would just use that as the way to do it. But she would always, every trip, one or two nights of doing the trip would take us to a really good dinner. She would save up and really take us. I remember the first time I got to eat turtle soup in New Orleans.
5: Oh, that's a great place to go for turtle soup,
6: right?
5: Just period.
6: Yeah. So it was great to be able to eat turtle soup and being able to eat jambalaya for the first time and gumbo. And she really treated us for that. That was pretty cool.
5: Wonderful. Yeah. And another card. Pick a random card.
6: Yellow.
5: Random question. Yellow. He's going to go with yellow, which is, what person or experience has been influential in your life? And you can say the bus tours if you want. You can repeat that answer, but I have a feeling you might have something else.
6: Yeah, I got a lot of influence. My grandmother was definitely a big influence, but I think one of the biggest influences, I had a person when I first got into college. His name is Jackie Mitchell. He lives in San Diego, California. He's a great dude. Hey, Jackie, what's up? he really was great when I was in corporate America and I was struggling with trying to figure out which direction I wanted to go in terms of a career. And he really sat me down and he basically gave me the ABCs of how you stay financially literate. How do you continue to be able to make sure that your family's going to be okay? But most of all, he taught me how to slow down and recognize that you have all these great talents but you got to utilize that energy for some good. He was a great mentor. He's still a great mentor. And just one of those things, being able to have someone like that in your life has been essential for me to be half successful.
5: Stand by. We're going to take a break and come right back with a little random questions.
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13: Oh, do I have the hits for you? This is your music loving friend Rick D's taking you all the way to number one. Oh, when it comes to hit music, there are two kinds of people. Those who listen to the lyrics, those who listen to the music. Which one are you? We're going to delve into your brain and find out. How about Noah Kahan? He's trying to propose a new law that would cap prices on both concert tickets and sports tickets. Good luck, Noah. And let's get to last week's top five hits right now. Remember number five, Ella Langley.
14: She's from Texas, I can tell by the way he's two stepping round the room.
13: At number four, Olivia Rodrigo. Up at number three, way to go, Sienna Spyro.

Number two, he knows how to stay in the top five, Bruno Mars. And the biggest hit last week, can he do it again this week? Tame Impala, Dracula, it's the Johnny Remix, number one.

yeah, Tame Impala, the Jenny remix. Little help from Blackpink in there. And Tame Impala holds on to number one, Dracula. It's the biggest hit of the week. We're going to hold off Harry Styles, Bruno Mars, Ella Langley. They're all creeping up. And Rick Dees, let's do it. Every week I post at Rick.com what we think are three potential hits. You choose which one you think could go all the way. We call it the sure shot. And this week, look who's back. Somber, S-O-M-B-R. The new one from Somber called My Body Isn't Ready. Are you ready? Go.

body isn't ready. It's Somber. It's the sure shot. And when you see Somber on stage, he is very upfront about flaunting his body. Works out about 90 minutes a day. He has not a six-pack. He has an eight-pack of abdominal development. He's Somber. And Rigney is heading for number one. Let's do it right here. Number 40 through number one. Leon Thomas at number 40 with...

0: Bloodline. These two together are just unbeatable. Alex Warren, Jelly Roll, Don just won this week, number 39 with Bloodline. And we checked in with Jelly Roll. He played at the Festival of the Lakes. Most artists head for Chicago, take a break from their tour bus. Jelly Roll stayed in nearby Hammond, Indiana. And from what we understand, he played basketball for 3 hours straight at a sports complex, was sweating profusely, and then played again on stage. Unbeatable energy from Jelly Roll. And Rick Dees, here we go, coming up, the body parts that will go down in music history, from Madonna's cone bra made of metal, the Rolling Stones' tongue, Taylor Swift's lips, her red scarf, and what else? It's all coming up on Dees Sleaze as we head for number one.
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10: 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A great question. Where is my husband? Ray has number 38.

0: Justin Bieber getting rave reviews for his performance at halftime of the World Cup. Of course, Justin Bieber and his guitar, that was all it was. And a huge throng of fans as he performed Hallelujah. And guess who was on stage with him? Madonna, right here with Sabrina Carpenter, number 36, Bring Your Love.
1: Sabrina.

0: What items will go down in music history? You got the cone bra from Madonna, the red scarf from Taylor Swift. Any others? There's that tongue of the Rolling Stones. And then one of the most valuable paintings ever was from the Velvet Underground's debut album. Andy Warhol painted a banana. That was it. And that banana painting is now worth over $50 million. Yikes! Outpricing Taylor Swift and Madonna and all the rest. And putting in the middle of D's sleaze. Okay, are you ready for the countdown challenge? Let me give it to you. This is worth an incredible Amazon shopping spree, so Rick D's offering it to you with this question. Taylor Swift's wedding guests all got a white lace handkerchief. It was embroidered with a line from a song of Taylor's. Was the embroidered line from Blank Space? So it's gonna be forever, or it's gonna go down in flames. Or was it from Love Story? Okay, and one more choice. Were the hankies embroidered with this main line from this song? You belong with me. You belong with me. Okay, I bet you know. We do. Which one from Taylor's songs? That's all you have to do. Click Rick, RICK.com. Take the countdown challenge. You can win. Do it. Back with some D's sleaze you won't believe. Coming up next in seconds as we head for number one.
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12: Okay, back to the hits, up to number 35. Rick Dees and Olivia Dean. She has number 35 this week. Man,

0: Oh, how about you, Stella Lefty? First visit to the countdown, she said, I was with my boyfriend one night. We went out on a date. Afterwards, I sat down at the piano and wrote Boston, inspired by that man. She has number 34 on the countdown, Stella Lefty.
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0: Get ready. Number 33. The guys are now calling themselves Ella Fellas. Fans of Ella Langley right here. Number 33. It's called B.

Ella Langley back on the countdown with Be Her. And moving up, of course, up one from last week, number 33. Noticing here the top two albums so far, the first half of 2026. Morgan Wallen, I'm the Problem. Ella Langley, Dandelion. Good work, Ella. Way to go, Morgan. Okay, let's keep it nonstop up to number 32. Rick Dees and Benson Boone, Mr. Electric Blue. Hey!

Look at you, Benson, tearing your shirt off, backflipping off of the piano. His tour is called the Wanted Man Tour, and we understand he's selling out. Way to go, Benson Boone. Up to number 31, the Click Clack Symphony of Ray. Did you know the

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That maybe...

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She must have faith in the seeds that are planted beneath the snow. She must hold on, and she must let go. She'll be all right. No riding shining all midnight. She will save herself this time. And in fact, tonight, she did confirm. The cold never lasts, my darling. It just teaches the heart how to...

0: got you, Ray, and that click clack symphony. We feel it. Up on to number 31 for Ray, and she says, I will not write any more songs until I fall in love. So she's waiting. She's on dating apps. There is a slight move away from dating apps. People want to meet in person. So they have these different bars where you can meet different areas. You go in. In fact, there's one that has anyone under 6 feet tall can go in to this bar. Because most women choose men on dating apps that are 6 feet and over. This particular bar says, no, 6 feet and under. Let's see what happens. Thank you for listening. Okay, wait a minute. Every hit gets bigger and couldn't believe this. So we put it in the category of
1: believe it or don't.
0: Well, believe it or don't, Kesha, the artist Kesha says, this is not a drill. This is not a joke. I want your teeth.
2: Oh!
0: She wants your teeth for what? She says, it's not a weird thing. It started when a fan said, my child lost a tooth. And Kesha said, could I have it? Then she received, I'm not making this up, 1,000 teeth. What she's doing with them, she's giving them to fans as jewelry. A human tooth bracelet. That's what you want, isn't it? But she's doing it. Kesha and 1,000 human teeth in this category we call
1: believe it or don't.
0: Are you ready for the top 30? Everyone, huge. Coming up.
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0: 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All the hits right here in one place, heading for number one.
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0: All right, let's start the top 30 hits right here. Rick Dees and a former number one. A lot of AI in this one. It's Huntrix Golden.

Get out of it. Oh, you've discovered Malcolm Todd. And Malcolm goes up on this week, number 29, Earrings. Let's keep it nonstop. This is a former number one also. Somber, back to Friends.

How about you, Somber? And back to Friends, former number one, holding steady at number 28. Look at this. Benson Boone has the highest debut this week at number 27, The Time of My Life.

0: Benson Boone, also an amazing video. Time of My Life, highest debut this week at number 27. And in the video, there are knights in shining armor on stage in a medieval theater play. Benson fights drunken knights in a pub. He battles a dragon. We have the link. You'll love it. Expensive at rick.com, R-I-C-K.com. Oh, and how about this?
1: Did you know?
0: Did you know when you listen to a song, especially a hit song, now, are you more drawn to the words or the melody? And the answer goes way deeper than you might think into your brain, right to the heart of what it means to hear anything at all, and some very revealing information about you. So listen to me. Now, when it comes to music, there are two types of people in the world. Which one are you? Lyric or music listener? For example, do you find yourself drawn to the words or drawn to the melody? And it all depends on your brain and how it processes sounds, how it prioritizes language versus melody, harmony, and rhythm. Now, music and lyrics are processed in the same part of the brain, but then it separates the words from the melody. So if you're a music person, your brain processes a singing voice as just another instrument and focuses on the tone and the pitch and all that, rather than the words. But if you're a lyric person, the language center of your brain is searching for the true interpretation of the words. So you're either a music person or a language person. Which one are you? It doesn't matter. They're all the hits with D's. Hit a please. Right here, taking you to number one. We're on the way to number one. Can you feel it?
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0: There's no stopping us now. Here we go to the biggest hit of the week. We're heading to number one.
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0: Oh, so close to the top 25 hits of the week. Rick D's number 26, Opalite, Red Lips and All, Taylor Swift.
12: Uh-huh.

Oh, how can you miss The Voice? I'm sure you don't. Taylor Swift, Opalite. Rick Dees unveiling the biggest 25 hits of the week. Noah Kahan, The Great Divide.

0: Noah Kahn, the Great Divide. Noah is just on one this week, number 25, and he is working on a law. Are you ready for this? He wants to put a cap on how much you pay for concerts and sporting events. He says all these ticket scalpers and all of that. Well, what we have to say to you, Noah, good luck. People have tried it before, and it just stops. There's a whole swamp of creatures who take these tickets, resell them, and I don't know when it's going to stop, but the ticket prices are outrageous. Somebody told me last year, this is true, that they paid for Taylor Swift tickets in the seventh row, $11,000 each.
1: Oh, that's horrible.
0: Whoa. Taylor doesn't get that money. Some scalper does. That's $22,000 to see Taylor Swift live. Amazing. But good luck, Noah Kahn. Okay, Rick D is taking you this close to the biggest 20 hits of the week coming up. Some surprises this week as the countdown heads for number one.
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17: Deep breath, big smile. It's been a while since I've been in a crowd like this. Stay off the wall. 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
3: And up to number 24, let's do it. Martin Garrix joins Ed Sheeran. Repeat.

Ed Sheeran and Martin Garrix together. They tell me that Ed Sheeran writes one song every 2 days. Possible. This week they go up one from last week to number 24. That's Ed and Martin together. Number 23 called Tastes So Good. And it should taste good. It's the highest jumper of the week. It's Niall Horan.

Tastes so good. Highest jumper on the countdown, up four this week for Niall Horan. And in One Direction, you may have known that Niall was the funny one. He became known for his amazing Irish wit, which is some of the best in the world, as we know. But Niall says, I can always get better. I love to tell jokes. I love to tell stories and jokes. Punchlines are my friends. And he also adds, am I the only one who has a plastic bag that holds my plastic bags from the supermarket? Niall, thanks for sharing. Okay, it's Rick Dees, the biggest 20 hits of the week. What happened to Justin Bieber as millions watched on? There's Justin, just a guitar, his wife watching. And what did he sing as Shakira and BTS and Madonna watched to the World Cup? Let's get into it. The biggest 20 hits of the week, only two away.

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2: Back to the hits. It is Rick Dees, and look who is all over the countdown again this week at number 22. Taylor Allison Swift Kelce, all about her favorite actress. Hello.

Speed Demon. Yes, it is Justin Bieber up to this week, number 21 on the countdown. How many views for Justin Bieber over the last couple of weeks? 1.5 billion. That's how many were watching the halftime show of the incredible World Cup. This happened between Argentina and Spain. Spain won 1-0. There was a big fight after the game. The Argentinians came in and they couldn't stand it. They had to push. But anyway, before that, Justin Bieber, with just his guitar, got up and sang Hallelujah. And it sounded like this.

0: about it, and the best reviews seem to be for Justin Bieber. Madonna rode in a dune buggy. She wanted the big performance, and she got it. And then you got Shakira shaking her hips, BTS doing what they do so well. But Justin Bieber got the best reviews at the incredible World Cup. Congratulations, Spain, world champs. Rick Dees and the biggest hits all in one place. Approaching the top 20 hits just for you. They're huge. Next.
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0: And this is it. The biggest 20 hits of the week. Rick Dees in the spotlight on BTS.

Dive. Swim! It's BTS after their incredible performance of the World Cup halftime. And Swim just down one to number 20 this week. Number 19, here she is, Sabrina Carpenter.

0: Are you coming in or what?
1: Take that house tour with Sabrina Carpenter up on to number 19. Nonstop Rigney's and Bruno Mars. Get into the beat with I Just Might.

0: One Republic. Down one this week, number 17, Need Your Love. And it seems that couples love One Republic when they're out on their first date. And One Republic says we're always flattered by that. That brings up a good question. Would you, if no one knew about it, hook up with your secret celebrity crush? We asked the question, and we had help from a very professional concern. If you could hook up with your celebrity crush, would you do it? Even if you're with someone else right now, would you hook up with your celebrity crush? Are you ready? 54% said yes.
1: Oh!
0: Yes. Over half said, I would do it. And fill in the blank, who is your celebrity crush? 54%. Think on that. Get ready. Rick D's approaching the biggest 15 hits of the week, and they will crush it.
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3: Only one hit away from the top 15 right here. Number 16, Rick D's and Teddy Swims. Mr. Know-It-All.

How about you, Teddy Swims? Going up one more this week, number 16, Mr. Know-It-All. Let's do it. Number 15, the biggest 15 hits of the week. Starting it out, Sabrina Carpenter here at number 15. It's called When Did You Get So Hot?

0: Oh, and she is crushing it all over the world right now with her world tour. Sabrina Carpenter, when did you get so hot? Her concerts are hot. Everybody says she moves. They're witty. They're well-produced. She has incredible backup singers and dancers. She puts a lot of money into it, and she is selling out. Sabrina Carpenter. Okay, and I saw this online. We should put this on D's sleeves, but what did you do in school, or what did you do in school recently that embarrassed you beyond belief? Your biggest school embarrassing moment? With me, I asked my teacher to marry me in the second grade.
1: That's ridiculous.
0: It is, isn't it? Yes. What is your most embarrassing school moment? Some of the stars in the countdown have some they'll share with you coming up. Get ready.
2: 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Here we go.
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2: 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So easy.

0: Gracie Abrams hit the wall. Down one this week, number 13 for Gracie. And she says, you know, in school, one of my most embarrassing moments was when I spilled all of the personal details about my father's life, the very famous movie director, J.J. Abrams, and I threw my mom under the bus too, Katie McGrath, a very successful TV producer. She says, you know, it was an interview, and she says it was in my Daughter from Hell album. She opens up about growing famous, her parents. She said, maybe I would go back and not do it. What is your most embarrassing moment in school? Everybody has one. Think about it. Maybe don't talk about it. But that's Gracie Abrams. The top 10 on the way.
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0: 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And a hit that keeps on giving year after year, Kate Bush, Running Up That Hill.

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3: And this is Rick Dees up to number 12 on the countdown. Ariana Grande, Hate That I Made You Love Me.

0: Alex Warren Fever Dream. Do you dream in color? Alex Warren says he does. Fever Dream goes up one more to number 11 this week. Oh, and Alex is performing at different state fairs. They make good money from it. And at the state fairs that we've seen, they deep fry everything. So deep fried Oreo cookies. There's a deep fried butter and olive oil peanut butter and jelly sandwich with a banana on top and whipped cream. State fair time. Okay, get ready. Rick Dees and the biggest 10 hits of the week just for you. Coming up.
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0: And the top 10 this week sounds like this. Starting at number 10 with Dominic Fike, Baby.

Oh, he made it to the top 10. Dominic Fike. Baby Doll going up one from last week, number 10. And up to number 9, Rick Dees and Pink Panthers, Stateside, featuring Zara Larsson. Listen.

Got you somber, making three visits to the countdown this weekend. Down one to number eight with Home Wrecker. And lucky number seven, here she is back again. Taylor Swift, who used decoy private jets to her last appearance, which was her wedding, by the way. It's Tay, as her friends call her. I knew it. I knew you from the Toy Story 5 soundtrack.

0: I knew it. I knew you. Taylor Swift going up one, number 7 on the countdown. Toy Story 5, big hit, and she's in it. People were amazed. In fact, they laughed. They thought it was a joke when Adam Sandler performed the wedding of Taylor Swift and Travis Kelce. This was at Madison Square Garden, New York City. You may have heard all about it, of course, but Adam Sandler said, no, I went online and became an ordained minister, or an ordained rabbi, and an ordained Adam Sandler. He did it, but it was official because they had their marriage license from maybe a week before. All of it turned into a terrific show, as Taylor Swift always does. Speaking of Taylor Swift and the wedding, it's all part of the Countdown Challenge this week, so here it is. This is worth an incredible Amazon shopping spree, so Rick D's offering it to you with this question. Taylor Swift's wedding guests all got a white lace handkerchief. It was embroidered with a line from a song of Taylor's. Was the embroidered line from blank space? So it's gonna be forever, or it's gonna go down in flames. Or was it from Love Story? Okay, and one more choice. Were the hankies embroidered with this main line from this song? You belong with me. You belong with me. Okay, I bet you know. We do. Which one from Taylor's songs? That's all you have to do. Click Rick, RICK.com. Take the countdown challenge. You can win. Do it. Biggest five hits are this close. Rick D's in the weekly
1: 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Let's go.
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11: Rick Dees.
0: Nice to meet you.

the biggest hit of the week. We're heading to number one. Oh, there's something about those American girls. Harry Styles knows about it. Back into it at number six.

Harry Styles, we predict top five for Harry next week. American Girls, number six. Okay, Rick Dees and the biggest five hits of the week. Olivia Rodrigo, Drop Dead.

Did you get the message? Drop dead. Olivia Rodrigo, I mentioned she was on the cover of Vanity Fair, and she says, yes, D's, but you can also mention the other seven magazine covers I'm on this week. Olivia Rodrigo, hot, and starting out your top five this week. Up at number four, one of the biggest hits of the last 5 years. And he says his heart is still in the Lone Star State. Choosing Texas, Ella Langley.

0: How about you, Ella Langley? She goes up, then she goes down, she goes back up again this week. Up one to number four, Choose in Texas. Okay, the biggest three hits of the week on the way. And Rick D's, there's always room for
1: D's Sleeves.
0: Uh-oh, Beyonce, problem. They have a place in the Hamptons, Jay-Z and Beyonce. It's absolutely beautiful. And this, of course, the Hamptons in New York, where about 2 years ago I was there, and this lady went up inside a Starbucks. There are different attitudes for different parts of the USA. The lady goes in, and she says, in her perfect Hamptons dialect,
2: would it kill you to clean up outside?
0: Now, if you go to Charlotte, North Carolina, that same woman from Charlotte would walk in and say, you know, it's a little dirty outside. Maybe I could help you clean up. But the Hamptons, different people, and a man drove a car through the security gate. He was a gate crasher. Guess what happened to him? First of all, he was accosted by Beyonce's guards. Then the police arrived. He went off in handcuffs. They let him out, but he has been ordered to stay at least two counties away from Beyonce and Jay-Z. They all make it right here from the Hamptons to
1: D's Sleeves.
0: The top three next.
3: 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Yeah. Counting them down.
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0: Turn it up.
1: All right, here we go. Biggest three hits of the week. And she loves beehive hairdos that harken back to the 1960s. She has a look. And her name, Sienna Spyro, at number three on the countdown, Die on This Hill.

Sienna Spyro die on this hill, holding steady at number 3 for 2 weeks in the countdown. Have you seen her eyes? So many close-ups in the videos of her eyes, and her fans say, I love those long, spiky eyelashes. How do you do that? She says, there's a video. In fact, we have a link to it at rick.com. Second biggest hit of the week. This is it. Bruno Mars, Risk It All.

Bruno Mars, Risk It All. 2 weeks at number two on the countdown. Could be number one next week. And Bruno has sold out Wembley Stadium several times. He plays there before the English team goes and plays in different matches. And every time Bruno has played, the English team has lost. He says, that's why I walked on stage at the Wembley Stadium last time and said, okay, this is all about love. I'm going to lift the mood. I'm not going to make the team lose. Raise your pinky rings to the moon. And thousands of fans did. They raised their pinky fingers, and the English team lost again. Stop it, Bruno. Okay, we won't stop till we hit number one. That's coming up. And do you remember when this went all the way? Rockstar, Post Malone.

0: Oh, he took it all the way to number one several years ago. But you remember, don't you? Rock star, it's Post Malone, who says, I can't go anywhere and not be recognized. I guess that's one of the penalties you pay when you tattoo your entire face. So, Post Malone, yes, he's recognized. You will recognize a big number one hit if you stay right here. Rick Dees and the biggest hit of the week, next.
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80s hot hits here on the weekend with me, your KID Kid Kelly. Where is the B-girl? Remember the video? Blind Melon, No Rain, hot hit 24. You're catching the top 25 hot hits for this week. Now, this guy hit it big back in the 90s with this song. Still his defining emotional signature record. It continues to surge in relevance. Hence, hot hit 23 this week. Robbie Williams, Angels. I said

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14: The events. Tonight at midnight, America puts an end to three decades of deficits and launches a new era of balanced budgets and surpluses. While the numbers will not be official until the end of the month, we expect the 1998 surplus to be about $70 billion.
15: Why do I deserve to go? Why not any of these guys? They all fought just as hard as me.
16: Is that what they're supposed to tell your mother? When they send her another folded American flag?
17: The Department of Justice has just accepted a plea of guilty for life in prison without the possibility of parole from Theodore Kaczynski. The Unabomber's career is over.
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0: 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It's about a woman begging her lover to come back and undo the pain of losing him. Oh, that special escape stuff. Hot Hit 20, Toni Braxton, T-O-N-I, on Break That Thing. 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

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Genie in a Bottle, Christina Aguilera. My name's Kid Kelly. Top 25 Hot Hits. This song's about losing control, watching somebody slip away and into danger, not being able to help them. Talk about authenticity. STP with Scott Weiland on lead vocals. 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Plush.

0: Friday's Hottest on the Weekend with Stone Temple Pilots STP with Scott Weiland on lead vocals, Plush. Ahead of that, Christina Aguilera, Genie in a Bottle, Hot Hit 18, Two Princes, Spin Doctors, Hot Hit 19. On the way, it's the return of somebody who's back at Hot Hit 16. 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
5: Welcome back. My name's Kid Kelly. These are your top 25 hot hits. Here's a song about somebody doing time, going away, and then getting out and coming back. This is about the return of Mark Morrison, the man.

Hot Hits with me, your KID Professor 90s. It's a song about innocent love. Almost a perfect storybook thing. Sixpence None the Richer, Kiss Me. Hot Hit number 15. Hey, top 25 for this week. This was created by a misheard phrase by Chris Cornell, turning something random into one of the darkest, coolest, surreal hits of the 90s. Hot Hit number 14, Soundgarden, Black Hole.

0: Lee's Hot Hits on the Weekend. This is how I do it. My name's Kid Kelly. Montel Jordan has hot hit number 13. Ahead of that was Soundgarden, Black Hole Sun, Sixpence None the Richer, Kiss Me, and Mark Morrison with Return of the Mac. This is KID Kid Kelly. On the way, hot hit 12, about keeping something special. 11, not being distracted, and this week's number one song.
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song about questioning innocence and belief. Counting blue cars, hot hitting 11 this week. 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Natalie Imbruglia pretty much caught in the same situation that Dishwalla was. Questioning innocence and belief. Here's hot hit 10, Torn.

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14: 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Welcome back. My name's Kid Kelly, creator of the First Nighty Show. You're listening to it, Backtracks USA. You might be saying, how did this song break through? Record labels couldn't understand it. It was about Robbie Van Winkle, a.k.a. Vanilla Ice's Swagger. It broke the song through and nobody else thought it would. Hot hit number 9 this week, Vanilla Ice. Ice, ice.

0: Buddy's Hot Hits with me, your KID kid, Kel Lee. Before the charts, she was Miss Black Arizona 89. She then created a club track and made it a global anthem, which owns the dance floor today. Hot at number 7, Cece Peniston, Finally. Ahead of that was Soul Asylum and Vanilla Ice, Ice, Ice Baby. This is Kid Kelly. Thank you for listening. On the way, 65432, this week's number one song. In it, something smashing, something creepy. Hang out.
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2: My name's Kid Kelly, creator of your first nutty show, Backtracks USA. Thank you for listening. This song's about drifting through things. Nothing was planned and everything mattered. Billy Corgan has lead vocals. Smashing Pumpkins have hot hit number 6 this week, 1979.

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Betty Crockett's here. You get it that way. On the weekend with me, Kid Kelly, and BSB Still, one of the top streamed legacy pop acts in the world. Massive Vegas demand as well. Yeah, touring power too. It is hot hit number 5 this week. Backstreet Boys, I Want It That Way. I'm your KID, Kid Kelly. This is about quietly stepping outside the relationship when love isn't being returned. T-Boss, Left Eye Chili, TLC, Hot Hit 4, Creep.

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7: Hi there, Kid Kelly right here. That's me. Hey, you. Thanks for listening. These are your top 25 hot hits. We're down to your top three. This guy's deep in the movies. He's planning them. He's making them. He's doing a whole bunch of stuff. That includes developing something about Pete Rose. He's Mark Wahlberg. Then, as Marky Mark and the Funky Bunch, hot hit three, Good Vibrations.

90s hot hits, feeling good. Good vibrations on the weekend. Marky Mark at number 3 with the Funky Punch. I am KID, Kid Kelly. Getting close to this week's number 1 song. First, here's Robin S. Looking for real love. Not just words, raw honesty. Number 2, Show Me Love.

90s hot hits on the weekend from Queens, New York, where I have cousins and uncles and aunts. I do. Robin S. Still performing, still doing interviews, right in that global resurgence of Show Me Love, this week's hot hit number 2. Kid Kelly here, Professor 90s. Your top 25 hot hits come to this. It's about from wanting love you can actually feel to a love you can't let go of. And Eddie Vedder of Pearl Jam takes that pain and makes it black. Hot hit 1 this week.

0: 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Top 25 hot hits, number one, Pearl Jam, Black. This is Kid Kelly. 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See you next week. Thanks for listening. Thanks for being true. Thanks for being you.
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